Contact 南老板 and 西老板 Wish your ranch carefully For you know Recently the price in Europe and America Has been increasing sharply There shall be no mistakes

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0: No. In Chinese, 不可掉以轻心。To open the Chinese passage, there are still a lot of dangers. If we can successfully make the huge deal, then we would make a huge success in opening this passage. Is there any news from the Golden Triangle?
2: Quicker!
3: 老板，那边来电，天气良好，可以降落。他们要我们赶快发货。
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0: Just remember, think. Always think before your actions.
1: Yes, sir.
0: Come on, what you got?
1: Skills.
0: What you need?
1: Practice.
0: How do you play?
1: With your head.
0: Hands.
1: With your heart.
0: All right, what's the most important thing out there?
1: Team.
0: How do you win?
1: Be better than your opponent.
0: And?
1: Be a better me.
0: What?
1: Better today than yesterday.
0: What?
1: Better tomorrow than today.
0: Okay, what makes a good leader?
1: Making a team.

0: Makes him better.
1: Makes a great leader.
0: Someone who inspires.
1: What's a leader? Without a team, huh?
0: Nothing.
2: For a family with seven kids living in the projects from Coney Island, Brooklyn, New York, you know basketball can give you one of the millionth chance to change your life forever. But that was not how my father had taught me basketball.
3: Lincoln!
4: Defense, let's go!
5: Defense!
1: Somebody's got to block up in the middle. Stephon, you got to be a leader in there. Focus. Keep up your head. Come on.
6: Play, y'all. Run the play.
7: Stack up, stack up, stack up. Double stack.
2: My dream of becoming a basketball player in the NBA came true at the age of 20.
8: With the fourth pick in the 1996 NBA draft, the Milwaukee Bucks select Stephon Marbury.
2: That was the day that I caught that one of the millionth chance and was able to change the life of my whole family. The childhood dream of playing for my hometown team came true in 2004. At that time, it felt like the beginning of a new chapter. But little did I know, this would be the beginning of the end. During the game, we played against the Phoenix Suns on the night of December 2nd, 2007. My father in attendance was rushed to the hospital with chest pains as I unaware played on. The team told me that he had passed away after the game. I did not get a chance to see my father for the last time. The tension between my team and I grew after that, and more blames landed on my shoulders for my team's poor performances. Soon after that, New York's most reviled athlete was benched. After 13 years playing in the NBA, I suddenly got the feeling that there wasn't anything else there for me. So I finished my life with the only thing that once mattered to me the most. After I left, I sunk deeper into my solitude and trapped there with nothing but pain. And at times, I even thought about killing myself. I was in a dark place for a long time. The whole world decided to forget about me and turn its back on me. Because anyone who knew what I was going through wouldn't have doubted that no chance in this life I was able to be Stephon Marbury again. Then something strange happened. Someone must have lost his mind because he called me and asked me to play again.

0: How's the game?
1: Mom, why you walking around here like a ninja with your knees hurting like that?
0: Are those Chinese people? You watching Chinese basketball?
1: I'm just randomly looking.
0: You never randomly looking, not with basketball. What is that about? China? When were you gonna tell me about it?
1: A representative from China called me, and they asked me to come play basketball in China. I didn't know if I was gonna tell you or not.
0: So show me more. I think you should give it a shot.
1: What you see?
0: I see you having fun among those boys.

0: 我。I think you should give it a shot.
1: What you see?
0: I see you having fun among those boys.
2: I'm not surprised.
1: But I didn't say I was going to turn it down. Lena, I need you to give it to me straight. I want to get your opinion. Tell me why I should consider coming to China to play basketball under these conditions right here.
2: I know you want to get back to the game and play. Aside from all reasons, that's what your heart is really telling you. I can sense that you want to go to a place where not many people know about you or your past. That way, you can quietly do what you love the most.
3: Man. Come on, man.
1: That's some game,
3: man.
1: You can play a little bit, huh?
2: You want to go to a place where no one will be biased against you because you're afraid that they will misjudge you. Even before you get a chance to prove yourself, I can assure you that China has what you're really looking for and everything that your heart cries for. Over there, not many people know who Stephon Marbury is.
4: Stephon, the next thing I want to hear you say is no.
5: You know what, Stephon?
1: What?
5: Everyone who knows you're going to China asks me the same question. Can Stephon Marbury still play? In China, a lot of people are going to have a very high expectation on you. If you think you can go for a run in China just because you got so much experience, then you're wrong. I suggest you start doing something better than this. Otherwise,stop wasting my time here.
1: Yeah, okay. Yeah, I'm gonna show you how I'm wasting your time. Let's go. Yeah!
5: That's it.
1: I thought you said nobody knew me in China.
5: There are a few.
1: A few?
5: Oh, yeah.
1: Guess what? In a minute, you're gonna get hurt. You're gonna regret it. So don't act like a little when you feel this, all right? Ready?
5: What?
6: Stop standing up, Mom.
0: I'm so glad you're enjoying the food.
7: Yes, I love it.
0: Yes, definitely put a foot in them greens, didn't you?
8: Wait, hold up. You saying they don't take care of their players?
9: Mm-mm, I don't think so.
8: I'm hearing commercial flights.
9: Yes.
8: They all tall and big. How they gonna fit?
9: You know how they fit? Emergency exit seat.
0: No.
9: That's how they do it. That's how they do their players.
10: So where do players stay when they're on the road? Motel 6?
1: Oh, come on, Eric.
0: Nunley? There you go. They love him so much. They do.
2: Stephon is so different from how I've imagined him.
0: You know, he's different from what most people imagine. He's a good kid.
2: What do you think of him going to China?
0: Well, I don't want him to go that far away from me or for that long because I know I'll miss him. But I have a feeling that this is the right thing for him, so I'm going to support him. And I'm hoping he gives it a try. God is everywhere. I know he'll watch out for my baby.

0: 你好，女士，打扰一下，您的房间号是
1: ？Sorry.
0: May I know your room number?
1: Oh, what's your room number?
2: 1512.

0: keep the phone to use in China. My number's already in it. From now on, I'm going to be sticking close to you, and I'll be looking after you.
1: I'm married.
0: Yeah, I know. Stay that way.
1: Excuse me, Ms. Chen, but I'm going to have to ask you to back off a little bit.
0: Back off? That's no problem, but are you sure?
1: I'm sure.
0: Okay. Oh, by the way, my last name isn't Chen, it's Yang. And if you need any help with anything, do let me know.
1: Young Chen? You're Young Chen? You're my manager?
0: Yeah.
1: Why didn't you say so from the beginning?
0: I believe I said I'm Chen.
1: You're Young Chen?
0: What, you're expecting a dude?
1: I'm saying someone needs to teach you how to introduce yourself properly.

0: If it is not holding this picture in my hand, I cannot believe any of those memories I have in my mind for the last 2 years is real. Two seasons, two teams in China.
1: 大家用一最热烈的掌声欢迎马布里先生，正式加盟我们。China
0: had given me an opportunity to play basketball again. I didn't regret a minute I was here. Before I came here, I hadn't been in a competitive game for over a year. And I wasn't really at the top of my game.
2: 球队这个赛季计划把你裁掉，很遗憾啊。
0: That probably had made my first team felt having me here was a mistake after all.
3: Four games last the season, and finished in the last place. Basically, they are the worst.That team full of young players, that's pretty much.
0: I came very close to an opportunity to play for the Beijing team this season.
3: Hello? Beijing want to sign Steve Francis.
4: Lee, tell Fo Shan we're coming.
0: Now, after two seasons, having played for two teams in China, I decided to wake up from this dream. I think I'm ready to go home. My home is back home.

0: to pick me up in a taxi? Really? A taxi?
1: You want to take the air train?
0: Couldn't you treat your friend a little bit better?
1: Didn't I come to pick you up?
0: What you did was show up, not pick up.
1: What are you complaining about? What am I doing here? Am I your assistant?
0: I thought you was my friend.
1: Well, I'm not your friend.
0: Oh.
1: I was your manager, but you fired me. You fired me.
0: I told you when I was in Fortune, I didn't need a manager. They hired an assistant for me who spoke Chinese.
1: I speak Chinese.
0: No, you don't speak Chinese. You just make what you say sound like you speaking Chinese.
1: They understand.
0: No, they don't. They pretend they understand.
1: Whatever.
0: Yeah, whatever. Lee lives here? Damn.
1: If you're gonna continue playing in Beijing, you're gonna need a manager. You should be happy that I'm still willing to take you back.
0: No, that's not it. I'm gonna be going back to the U.S. I'm done here.
1: Huh? You're done with China?
0: I'm done for good.
1: Damn it! I wish you told me that earlier. I mean, I just quit my job for you. And I even learned some Chinese so I can manage the crap out of you.
0: I'm ready to go home.
1: No, you're not.You just don't have a reason to stay.
0: Maybe you're right. But what difference does it make?
1: So if you're not planning to stay, then why have dinner with the coach? Need to know.

0: Each other?
1: Not exactly. I wasn't expecting it. Lee got the call from him.
0: Here. You have an old friend in town. That's from him.
1: Who's that?
0: He wants to have tea with you. Wearing that.
1: He wants me to wear this?
2: Like your outfit?
1: There you go.
2: Look good on you, man. Fitting right in.

0: Junior, me from Brooklyn, straight out of hood, two kids. It's classic, man. It doesn't get any better than that. Let's toast it up.
1: Yeah. Enough of me. What's up with you?
0: I'm happy you caught me when you caught me, man. I'm about to get up out of here, man. I'm about to leave.
1: Leave? Yeah. You don't like the food or something?
0: I like the food. You know, I dig the food. I mean, you're not gonna find a brother like me with chopstick handles who can go and pick up the food like I do. It has nothing to do with the food. It's just time for me to go, man. I'm ready to move on.
1: You ready to move on, or you think you ready to move on?
0: I mean, I'm not too sure, but...
1: See, that's what I'm saying. I know you. You know I know you. Mm. You know you're at the top of your game. You still got so much left in the tank.
0: At least you got the Hall of Fame to look towards. I don't have anything to look towards.
1: Man, at least you got a chance to win a championship. Something I never did. Hell. They mess around, make a statue of you or something out here, man. You legendary.
0: Statue? Come on, man. You know they're not gonna be way too long. The only person that's getting a statue is Rocky Balboa. That's it. There's nobody else doing that. You remember the first game you played against each other?
1: Yeah, I dropped 23 on you.
0: 23 on me? Nah, you ain't dropped 23 on me. You dropped 23 on my team.
1: You was checking me.
0: Oh, man, we need to fix this. We need to have a one-on-one game.
1: I tell you what, let's make a bet. If I make it to the Hall of Fame and they build a statue of you out here, then you got your one-on-one.
0: You still trying to dodge me, huh? You don't want to play that one-on-one game, huh? All right, that's a bet. We can make that bet. Right, cool. Then. That's cool. We can do that.
1: All right, let's make it happen.
0: No doubt.
2: He played the
3: Beijing team. What kind of Beijing team? 老爷子，你们那个年代。 把手攥成拳，这叫什么呀？集体，现在不是了。现在叫什么呢？团队，集体谁都看不见，就看拳头了。团队是都得看见，都很重要，但是最重要的是他领袖，
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7: OK？Yeah,
0: I'm OK。好，
5: 尝尝。
6: I want some too.
8: Oh my god！
5: 他也要一杯。好，来，
8: 谢谢。哎。
6: Oh my god, what was that thing?
0: Told her not to drink that baijiu.
8: Hey, you go take a walk.
0: Why I gotta walk?
8: Come on, you don't want your picture to be taken with a drunk girl going to a hotel, huh?
0: Ha,
6: my head hurts.
8: Hello?
9: 如果马布里加入的话，赵教练，肯定。好久不见，丽丽。马布里，明修栈道，暗度陈仓。
0: What did he say?
8: It's not important.
9: My coach said, "You already publicly say you're not going to ball in China anymore. So what are you doing in Beijing? Coach Jim must have something up his sleeve, huh?"
8: 郑教练不是为了公关马布里，才邀请他来北京的。老郑这个人我太了解了，做任何事情都磨磨唧唧的，丽丽。
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10: My coach wants me to tell you, we're the champions here. We've won 6 titles already, and this season we're going to win our 7th championship. And if you join us, he's going to want to see you hold up that trophy. Listen, my coach already promised we'll give you the best of everything. Think about it. We're going to be unbeatable.

0: Unbeatable. You guys seem to be pretty unbeatable right now. You guys don't need me.
1: But you need us to know what a real champion feels like.
2: 如果你加入北京队，你将会毫无用武之地。We will waste your talent.
1: Join Guangdong and be a real champion. That's something you got to experience yourself, bro.
3: I know what you're thinking. You're tempted, right?
0: I have to admit, I am a little tempted.
4: So, the spicy or the clear soup?
0: Clear soup.
3: But it hasn't started boiling yet. Why don't you just put in the one that's already boiling?
0: It will eventually.
3: I think I know what you mean.
0: I don't like someone handing me that championship like it's a privilege. I want to win my own championship.
4: Let me guess. They don't want you.
0: No, they don't. I begged and I begged.But that didn't help.
4: Poor boy. Is it a personality issue or a bad feng shui energy or something? I mean, it happens to you all the time.
0: Low EQ maybe? I'ma look good in that.

0: What's up?
1: Yo, man. You wouldn't even believe me when I tell you I already miss China.
0: Are you kidding me?
1: Man, I'm excited about the season, man. I'm trying to win this championship.
2: You want to bring Beijing to the championship?
3: Of course. That's the only thing to do.
0: You're trying to end a dynasty, bro.
1: That's why I can't sleep. I'm too excited.
0: No, you can't sleep because you jet-lagged. Bro, let me be very honest with you, okay?
2: There you're going to meet your teammates. And I would suggest that you don't mention the word championship.
3: Why not?
0: They'll say, you're crazy.

0: I'm sorry I'm not gonna be there for your surgery. You know I want to be there.
1: Oh, baby. If you were here, all you'd be doing would be dragging your feet with everybody else just waiting around. When you got stuff to do somewhere else. You know something? This morning when I prayed, I had this feeling. I felt like that mysterious old city of hope was just waiting for you. I know it was a message from God trying to tell me that Beijing is the choice for you.
0: Thank you, Mama.

0: 咱们简单说两句。第一，认真训练，不认真训练，这支球队不欢迎你。第二啊，我想说说咱们之间这关系。我不是你爸爸，我们也完全没必要处成亲戚朋友。你可以讨厌我，可以烦我，但是你必须服从我，服从这个球队的纪律。咱们队有三样不允许。第一，解释；第二，理由；第三，谎言，坚决不要听到。换句话说，我可以无限地挑战你的耐心，但绝不允许你挑战我的，这点大家一定记住。没有时间了，我们不单独照顾任何一个球员的情感。那说，我这脆弱的小心灵，我受伤害了，怎么办啊？好消息，你至少被我注意到了。那我委屈，委屈好办，我告诉你怎么办，忍着，绝不允许把委屈给我写在脸上。在脸上，我只要看到一个表情，就是我他妈站这儿呢，我可以，我行。现在，请老马站到这儿。那么，孙，
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2: Champion。
3: They won 7 times. You really have to know, the team that currently holds the championship titles is simply the best of the best in China. I'm sorry to say that. Trying to motivate your teammates with such a goal is really childish.Because even with you on the team, thinking Beijing can beat Guangdong is just delusional.
1: Very inspiring, very encouraging.
3: Believe me, bro. Your teammates have met a lot of foreign players talking about a big goal like that. And at the end, it's always just a disappointment.The more you talk like that, the more they will think you are not one of them. Championship title? It'd be impossible to make your teammates believe in that and to make it a goal for this season.
1: They'll believe me. Nothing is impossible.
4: 快快快快快快！
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7: ？How you feel?
8: I'm alright.
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7: Coach said you can rest today.
1: Oh, nah, tell Coach don't worry about me, I'm all right.
7: 他说他可以，

0: How about we stop here?
1: I'm okay. What time they finish?
0: 2 more hours.
1: 2 hours?
0: 2 practices a day, morning, afternoon, 3 hours each.
1: I'm okay with that.
0: That's awesome. We haven't ever seen any imports can stay this long in the first day. They usually just train on their own and then left.
1: Well, if you want to win the championship, you can't be all talk and no action. If they could do it, I could certainly do it too. Am I holding you up for training?
0: No, I don't really play that much in the game anyways. I'm just translate.
1: All right, well, just know this. After today, I won't be practicing by myself anymore. We're going to join them, and we're going to fight with them. Make sure you keep working hard.
0: All right.

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2: I faced the team many times before, so I already know our tactics. Our offense has to be sharp. I'm able to create strategies where guys will be able to get lanes. We can set it up where the five is on the post, the four is here, the one is here.
1: 教练，老马已经把自己交给你了。
2: I come off, I can get into the paint. I'm going to be able to have an open jump shot here.
1: 你只要记住这句话就好。
2: That can shoot the ball, so we can have the three-man start down, 4-5 set in a stagger. I have the ball, two's here. As three comes up, four comes to the free throw line, so they can play high-low. So this is what I had in my mind. If we want these tactics to work, we have to change our training methods.
0: 我们训练科目也要做相应的调整，是吗？
2: I mean, we need big changes, a complete overhaul.
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4: ？Can you make a more specific plan for us?
2: You want me to do it?、
0: 当然，这不是一个球员分内的
4: 工作。I know that is not your business.
2: No, no, no. Coach is all right. No coach has never asked me to do this before. I would love to do it.
3: 不用担心，他非常愿意去帮助。
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3: Man, Beijing has all it is.
4: The biggest in China.
3: So why they don't use it?
4: Not for a team like the Beijing Ducks.
3: Why?
4: Because they don't deserve to have a home court like this.
3: So why did you bring me here?
4: Sightseeing. Come on,、oh、let's have few、God. finals.
3: Check.
4: Hey, I heard that Johnny asked you to teach him how to do the windmill dunk.
3: Yeah, he did.
4: You know what?I bet you 100 quid that he can't make it.
3: Why you gotta be so defeatist, man?
4: Hey, he can't even do an easy dunk. I'm just being practical. Everyone has his own limits, and dunk are his. You know, he's a good captain. He's giving everything to his team. But there are things that he just can't do.
3: Is that why you became an agent? Admitting can't do so easily?I'm sorry, man. I shouldn't have said that.
4: Impossible is something that exists. You just have to respect it.
3: So why did you stop playing basketball?
4: It has problems. So I couldn't become an athlete.No matter how talented I was, or how good I became when the ball was in my hands, they just wouldn't give me a chance to be on the court.
0: Yo yo yo, 稀客呀，谁把您给请来了？
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0: way you was out there playing today was wrong, man.
1: What you talking about? It's just basketball.
0: Nah, man, it ain't just basketball.
1: What? We was too rough? So your little friends called you over here to accuse daddy of playing too hard?
2: Stephon, this ain't your locker room. Go back to your shit team, all right? You guys lost today. We beat you guys. You guys suck. You guys are done.
3: 对医说是韧带损伤，最快恢复也得2到3周。怎么还不想医啊？孩子心里害怕，怕这赛季就给报废了。
2: You know what, Stephon? Go back over there, all right? Just go back.
1: Whatever y'all gonna do, y'all gonna handle it on the court. But like he said, you and that little shit team over there, y'all done.
2: You're done.
0: Bitch, next time we get on the court, we gonna see y'all.
2: Julian,
3: 对不起。赶紧上医院，没事啊。 老马呢?
1: Seriously? Ever since they gave you the nickname Mahjong Wei, you're just taking it for granted. Like, who the fuck do you think you are? You really think that these people making you feel like some glorified hero gives you the right to come in here and act like one? Telling people what's right or wrong? You know what? You're full of shit. Do you know that? You're no hero, and you never will be. Matter of fact, back in the day, you were even worse. More arrogant, more vicious, more selfish. Matter of fact, you're the punk bitch. That's why your daddy had a heart attack.
0: You don't even know nothing about my dad, man. Don't be talking about my father.
1: Do you even know why he had a heart attack? Do you even know why he died? He got into an argument with somebody because of you. Somebody was talking shit about you. He defended you. The guy started talking shit to him. The reason why I know, my dad was sitting right next to Donald. Donald took on the hate of 100 men because of you. He died for you.
0: Man, it ain't even like that.
1: Do you even know what his last words were? He said to my dad, make sure my son don't know what happened. That's why nobody told you. We wanted to respect Don's wishes. Yeah. So what are you doing here? Coming in here playing all righteous? It's ridiculous what China's done to you.
0: I'm such a disappointment. I was mad at the team. I never asked how he had a heart attack. I only cared about how other people treated me. I only cared about myself.
4: This is not where you should carry. You're different now.
0: Everything's different when you know the truth.
4: Truth. You have to be grateful to know it. From this point on, whatever you choose defines you.

0: heard you're coming back.
1: Why nobody told me that daddy had a heart attack?
2: Stefan, because we love you.
1: It's my fault.
0: Stefan, it was not your fault. No.
2: Death is God's plan.
1: He fought with a family because of me. He died because of me.
2: Child, your father did what any good father would do, protecting his children no matter what.
0: And even in his last moments, he was doing what he loved to do, and that's watching you play basketball.
2: Love is love, baby.
1: I miss him so much.
0: Oh, baby.
2: But if you miss him, then you do what you should do, and that is honor him.
0: You go out there and you play basketball. Do the things that he loved to watch you do.
3: Yes, Mom. And I'll just go back and fight.
0: That's a good boy. That's a good boy.
3: I love you so much.

0: I love you too. Bye.
1: Hey, come on now. Focus. Get your head back in the game. You got this.
2: We can't win. No one here believes we're gonna win anyway.
3: Hey. What do we say about that word?
1: Can't.
2: No such word in our vocabulary.
3: Yeah, that's right. There's no such thing.
1: I can't.
2: Yes, sir.
3: You gotta believe in yourself. You gotta believe in what's here.
2: Yes, sir.
3: Now you go back in there and lead. You play like a team. And you let your teammates know that you got their back. Now what do we do?
2: We fight.
3: What do we do?
2: We fight.
3: Till the very end. 110。
4: 半决赛，北京的对手是山西队，双方在之前的四场比赛之中战成2-2平。马布里再球突破，造成防守球员犯规，2+1打进。这是一场生死大战，将决定两支球队谁将杀进总决赛，去向卫冕冠军广东发起挑战。马布里上篮反手得分，北京队对胜利的渴望彻底压制住了对手。我们看到马布里一次一次的撕开防守，带领北京始终保持着领先的优势。比赛已经基本没有悬念了，现场6000多名球迷的喊声让球馆的气氛沸腾到了顶点，因为每个人都知道这场胜利对于北京队来说意味着什么。距离比赛结束还剩下最后10秒钟，拥有球权的北京队没有掌握。

0: What's on your mind?
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0: 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Considering every strength and weakness, the Guangdong team has an obvious advantage. 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How are you going to win?
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1: 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Guangdong will most likely score a very big lead very fast, and my coach is going to have to call a timeout.
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1: My team is solid, and we will keep bringing the fight to our opponent.That's the only right thing to do.
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7: ！This is your home. Don't let nobody come in here and tell you what you can and you can't do.
8: Huh? Yes, sir.
7: Then get back in there and take this game back.
8: Yes, sir.
7: Hey, take this game back.
1: Our winning chance is actually when Guangdong is forced to begin taking us seriously. We just need to keep pushing and make sure that happens.
2: 暂停回来之后，看到北京队没做任何调整，延续着之前的进攻欲望。马布里又是一个三分，直接出手，球进了。马布里接到回传，出手三分，有了。第一节目，广东队最后一攻。赫本晃过马布里，直接上篮。马布里抢到篮板，快攻！广东队的回防速度快，马布里的进攻速度更快。起跳，拉杆，上篮，打进！
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1: A champion team like Guangdong can be tremendously powerful when they play instinctively.But when they begin playing us with their heads, it'll be too late for them to figure us out. Because we're already in their heads and get a grip on their weak spot.
2: We talked about this before. You told me you found Guangdong's weakness. But I said, knowing the weakness is not enough. You have to find a way to exploit it. Have you found it?
1: Of course. But it's not a it. It's a he.

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0: Mismatch 错位，广东就是没有一个能在身高、体重和速度上都和理查森对位的防守人。
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1: Nice stuff, man. Good game, bro. Yeah, man. Man, I really apologize for what I said about your dad, man. He's a good man, a great father. Sorry, man, he was. You know, and that was uncalled for, man. I really apologize. Cool, man, I needed to hear that, so it's all good.
2: Man, we can put this behind us.
1: For sure, it's behind.
2: A lot of respect, bro.
1: Love.
2: That ain't gonna stop me from kicking your ass.
1: Ha, you know I can't let that happen.
2: We'll see.
3: Good job, man.
4: Ready to play.
1: Yes. Good game, boy. How you feel?
4: Bro, I think we can win.
1: Oh, that's what's up. Keep that feeling, because that's gonna happen. Because we definitely gonna do a lot of that.
0: 广东队现在要做应该就是稳住阵局，千万不能大意啊。第四节被广东领先13分的情况下，换做别的球队根本不可能追得上，北京队又一次证明他们打进总决赛靠的绝不是运气。今天广东队一上来就派上移动性好的内线球员，面对北京队的打开进攻，广东队换人防守，这一招很大胆啊。
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0: I happen to know the scout who referred Wang Lilin to the NBA, and I managed to dig some information under the table.、
1: Mm. I thought Kobe didn't want to let him go.
0: He was under a lot of pressure from the management, so he had no choice but

0: apologize to Coach.
1: I don't think Coach Jen needed an apology. Oh, speaking of getting in touch with a scout, there is something else I'm here for.
0: What's up, my brother?
1: I'm here to say goodbye.
0: Goodbye? Where you going? NBA Development League. Is this real?
1: Uh-huh.
0: But you're gonna miss the game.
1: You will be the champion.
0: I never thought hearing you say that would make me so happy.
1: I must admit it, Stefan. You made me start to believe in a lot of things.
0: Man, I tell you, man, I just let the heart choose what the heart wants.
1: I wasted so much time. All because I never really listened to what my heart had to say. Until now.
0: On another note, my brother, how's that?
1: Right now, stronger than ever.
0: That's what I like to hear. My brother, man, I just never thanked you for everything that you've done for me.
1: Goes both ways, brother. Thank you for destroying everything I once believed.
0: All the best, my brother.
1: Let's go.

0: China has given me so much more than just another chance to play basketball. Before I came to China, my life was in chaos. I hit rock bottom. China gave me new life and healed my soul. China has also given me an opportunity to become a leader to a group of brave men who dare to share the same dream with me. They're my brothers. And today, it's my greatest honor and privilege to fight side by side with them. When I was young, I've always thought that my father taught me basketball and pushed me as hard as he could because he wanted me to capture that one of a millionth chance. Not until many years later, in a place so far away from home, that I finally realized that he was actually teaching me how to live my life and trying to make me the man he wanted to see me become. Beijing, my second home, your incomparable love makes me never want to leave this place. This city and its people gave me a chance to become Ma Zhongwei. Their faith and trust gives me strength. And tonight, I'm going to use this strength to achieve that one goal, the championship.
1: Xiaoling, 对不起，
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Gene, you let me become someone that I never dared to think that I could become, and let me receive the deep love that I never dared to think I deserved. You gave my life a chapter that is like a dream. In this chapter, I achieved my dream and my promise. In the future, this chapter will continue to be written in this magical city and will be filled with even more obstacles and sacrifices, more courage and dedication. This story is about a New Yorker in Beijing, about a second chance in life, about big dreams, about miracles, and more importantly, it's a story about love. Like I always say, love is love.

0: Hey, yo, that don't look like you.
1: What? It don't look like me. How it don't look like me? Look at my face. Look at my nose. Look at the jersey. Look at the shoes. You serious?
0: Don't look like you.
1: Can't believe we're here at my statue and you're telling me it doesn't look like me. Wow. But guess what? Check it. Let's go lace them up and let's go get it on.
0: Let's do it.
1: Yeah, I want that one-on-one game.
0: That'll work. Hey, you know what's crazy?
1: What?
0: The baddest point guard out of New York City got a statue that don't even look like him.
1: What you mean it don't look like me? It's my second time telling you that that was me and it looked just like me.
0: I'm serious. If that statue looked like you, then the statue in Philadelphia of Rocky Balboa looked like me.
1: Yo, man, you know the statue is white? Rocky Balboa?
0: All right, now I'm just telling you how off it is.
1: Come on, man. 96 draft class, me, you, Kobe, Steve Nash.
0: Ray Allen,
1: wow,
0: Hall of Fame.
1: That's a crazy
0: Steve
1: ass
0: Nash.
1: Class.
0: That's a sick class. I think that's the best class ever.
1: Oh, definitely, for sure. I mean, look what we have accomplished. You, Hall of Famer, me, statue, green card.
0: Green card?
1: Green card. Permanent
0: resident.
1: Oh,
0: so this home, huh?
1: Oh, this is definitely home for me.
0: I
1: guess what?
0: It.
1: We inside my home right now. Our home as far as this basketball court, it's time to really just get it on.
0: Stretch, I'm 40 years old.
1: Stretch?
0: Yeah, man, I'm 40 years old. I don't do this every day.
1: I'm 39 years old, man. I think I need to stretch a little bit as well.
0: Okay, and since I'm the oldest, I get the ball first. Check.
1: So what does that mean? Because you're the oldest, you get the ball first?
0: Hey, man, I'm the oldest.
1: All right.
0: Too bad ain't no witnesses in here. See you take this ass with me.
1: Witnesses?
0: Yeah.
1: Ass whooping?
0: Yeah.
1: Are you serious?
0: You heard me.
1: Man, you better be lucky nobody in here right now to be able to see what's about to happen. They're gonna all wonder how you made it into the Hall of Fame.
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